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19: 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Ha JW Kate Hotel and Conference Center. 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Niyogyo JW Kate Hotel and Conference Center. 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
7: A state of emergency is declared in Colombia after a powerful earthquake the strongest to hit the country in a decade leaves at least 130 people dead President Trump signs an order to limit childhood vaccination in the U.S. as he repeats unfounded claims linking vaccines to autism. China warns of a rise in marriage fraud as scammers target single men desperate to find a wife. We'll have a report from the heart of the so-called flash marriage industry. And coming up on Business Today, U.S. chip giant Nvidia unveils a partnership with six Wall Street giants to raise $500 billion to fund AI data centers.

0: Hello and welcome to Newsday with me, Steve Lai. A state of emergency has been declared in Colombia after the country was struck by its strongest earthquake in the last decade. At least 132 people are known to have died, and many more are feared to be trapped in the rubble of collapsed buildings. The powerful 7.4 magnitude earthquake struck the Chocó region between Medellín and Cali. Tremors were felt across the country and as far as Venezuela, Ecuador, and Panama. Dozens of buildings collapsed in the earthquake. This video shows a hospital facade in Cali crumbling as the ground shakes. Rescue efforts are underway. Our correspondent Shaima Khalil has more.
1: An ordinary day, shattered in seconds. There was nowhere steady to stand. In Manizales, people clung to whatever they could. Buildings gave way as a magnitude 7.4 earthquake tore through the morning rush hour. Residents ran for safety, stumbling as the streets shifted beneath their feet. At this hospital in Cali, people scattered between ambulances as part of the building's facade collapsed. Here, emergency crews searched what remained of this three-story building, looking through twisted metal and debris. Among those caught in the chaos was Dan Cutler. He'd just spent one night in Cali when the earthquake struck.
2: It almost felt like an out-of-body experience of just being like, get out, suddenly realizing that there actually is, could be in genuine danger, which seemed like a switch flipped. Terrifying. It was just very, very scary.
1: As fear spread, Cali's mayor sought to reassure residents.
3: At the moment, we have at least 20 collapsed structures in Cali with people trapped. I've requested support from the mayor of Bogota and the mayor of Medellin with rescue workers. Additionally, we're at the forefront of this emergency with all of Cali's relief agencies. I ask citizens to remain calm.
1: This was the city of Pereira. The full extent of the destruction is only beginning to emerge. The earthquake's epicenter was near the small community of San José del Palmar, in the western region of Chocó, but its force was felt across Colombia and beyond its borders. For the country's president, sworn in only on Friday, this is the first major crisis of his new administration.
4: I have ordered the suspension of my entire schedule in the nation's capital so that I can focus on the natural disaster that is currently ravaging our long-suffering Colombian people.
1: Those who escaped have been warned to remain outside and away from buildings that may no longer be safe. The search for survivors continues, with hope that more could be found and fears the ground could move again. Shaima Khalil, BBC News, Los Angeles.
0: For more, we can speak to Camila Gomez Salgado, the Deputy Director of Programs for Colombia at the International Rescue Committee. Thank you, Camila. The footage we've seen is quite startling. What's most urgently needed?
5: We continue to assess because there are several places where access is still difficult and where communication is still very intermittent. However, we know already that health services are key, so mobile health services are very important to reach. We also know that at least 50 education facilities have been affected by the earthquakes. So access to education in places that have been severely affected by conflict, which are the places where the earthquake took place, are not only places where children study, but are also places of shelter for children, shelter from conflict. So access to education is absolutely needed, as is protection of children, youth, women and children.
0: And just tell us how Colombia used to having earthquakes of this sort of size and scale, and how well resourced is it to equip?
5: Not of this scale recently, at least. This is the largest earthquake that we have faced in the last 20 years. We are located in a region that's prone to earthquakes, but it hasn't been of this magnitude for quite a long time.
0: Yeah, so where the priorities lie then at the moment? I mean, we know that, you know, it happened not so long ago. Usually they say the first 72 hours is crucial in terms of rescue efforts.
5: Absolutely. Search and rescue efforts are underway.
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0: 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Diploma courses include National Diploma in Civil Engineering, National Diploma in Water Engineering in Electrical Engineering, National Diploma in Mechanical Engineering, National Diploma in Water Engineering, and National Diploma in Architecture. Certificate courses, National Certificate in Building Construction, National Certificate in Electrical Systems and Installation, Electrical Installation Systems and Maintenance, National Certificate in Plumbing, Automotive Mechanics, Welding and Fabrication. Minimum entry requirement for admission for National Diploma Program, USC or Senior 16, and one should have obtained at least a principal pass in either physics or mathematics, and any other two subsidiary passes in physics, mathematics, chemistry, technical drawing, mechanical, building, geometrical drawing, and economics or fine art for architecture, obtained at the same sitting, or at least a pass in the National Certificate, or advanced craft certificate in the relevant field. For National Certificate, the minimum admission requirement is at least a pass in English, physics, mathematics, and any other science subjects, or at least a pass in the Uganda Junior Technical Certificate. Mode of application. Interested applicants can download the application form together with the application guidelines document from the college website, which is utcchma.ac.ug, and for the application guidelines. All applications are free of charge. You can also submit the field application form together with the attachments. The required attachments to the office of the academic registrar during working hours or at this radio station announcing you. Or you can call the office of the academic registrar for more information and support on 0701-38-64-63 or 0772-95-50-62 or 0773-40-84-52. Female candidates are highly encouraged to apply. Note, the student's loan scheme of the Higher Education Financing Board for the academic year 2026-2027 is still open. And then applicants to an admission letter of UTCHM are qualified to apply for the student's loan scheme. Please visit the website, which is www.education.go.ug/higher education students financing scheme, or visit the College of UTCHMA for more information and support. Announced by the Academic Education of Uganda Technical College UTCHMA. distance from Kabalegam. 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At Kabalega College Masindi, we are committed to providing quality, affordable, and holistic education that equips learners with knowledge, skills, and values needed for today's competitive world. Courses awarded by the Uganda Christian University Mukono. Bachelor of Business Administration 3 years day, Bachelor of Education 2 years recess, Bachelor of Arts in Education 3 years day, Bachelor of Science in Education 3 years day, Bachelor of Social Worker 3 years day, Bachelor of Public Administration and Management 3 years day, Diploma in Business Administration 2 years day, Certificate in Theology 2 years day. 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Our students will benefit from the following: a well-stocked library with up-to-date learning resources, modern ICT facilities, and reliable internet services to support research, online learning, and innovation, a conducive learning environment with qualified and dedicated lecturers, affordable tuition fees with flexible payment arrangements, adequate accommodation that meets basic standards. Application forms can be picked from the office of the academic registrar not later than 25th of August 2026. For more information, contact the admissions office on 0779-89-1801 or 0772-46-4082 or 0778-95-3372 or visit us at our main campus 2 kilometers along Masindi Hoima Road near St. Martha's Cathedral in Masindi District T, announced by Kabalega College Masindi. 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
0: 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Kagadi.
17: The X-ray machine that we were availed with currently is functional. We have been running some tests previously and we have some patients that we have seen. So today is the official day that it shall be made official that the whole machine is functional. We can do all procedures currently. We can do X-ray, chest X-rays, lumbar, people with fractures, bones. And for quite the other procedures, let's say the specials, that one we can discuss as the management and team, depending on the patients that will need those particular examinations. All services are free. There's no x-ray that will be charged as per the patient. And the system that we shall be using is the normal through the EFIA. Whichever patient comes through the doctor they recommend, we shall be running the normal duties Monday to Friday, 8 to 5.
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6: Good morning, our dear listener. It is a minute in the hour of 9 a.m. I'm Santrina Kenema with the English Bulletin. Coffee farmers in Kibale District are calling for government intervention over delays and raising prices of equipment under the Climate Smart Agriculture for Transformation project. The government program is intended to support farmers, particularly coffee growers, with agricultural inputs and equipment. Under the arrangement, farmers contribute 20% of the cost, while government covers the remaining 80%. However, farmers from different groups in Mukarama sub-county say that they are frustrated by delays in receiving the equipment they requested. The farmers say they initially welcomed the program but became concerned after suppliers presented new prices that differed from the earlier agreed costs. The items under the program include fertilizers, pesticides, wheelbarrows, tarpaulins, and pruning machines, among others. Isaac Mugume, the director of Rimbo Suppliers based in Nyamarura Town Council, said the supplier had agreed on prices with the farmers, but costs later increased depending on the quality of equipment requested. Mugume promised that his company would deliver the remaining equipment to the farmers. Meanwhile, in Dikahua, the district focal person for the Climate Smart Agriculture for Transformation project, said the delays were partly due to government arrangements. Kahua said although the district launched the project in Mugarama sub-county, the suppliers were not selected by the district but the ministry responsible for the program. The acting district production officer, Hassan Matovu, said the district has received complaints from farmers and that so far six groups have received their equipment. Matovu advised farmers to work with suppliers they can negotiate with while prioritizing the quality of the equipment and inputs they receive. The Buyaga East Counter Member of Parliament, Stephen Tosiga Rulekiri, has urged residents to embrace savings and credit cooperative organizations, SACCOs, as a way of promoting households and community development. Tosiga made the call yesterday in a message delivered on his behalf by the NRM chairperson for Kagadi District, Erukana Karungi Mpoza, during a meeting of members of MP Kahona SACCO held at the home of Kichuchura sub-county NRM chairperson Gadi Tumkugize in Kagadi District. Tosiga thanked the people of Buyaga East for supporting his candidature and pledged to fulfill the promises he made to them. He also contributed 1 million shillings towards the activities of Tumkugize. Meanwhile, Gadi Tumkugize thanked the public for attending the gathering and urged people to embrace honesty as a foundation for building strong relationships and successful community groups. Tumkugize said SACCO members pool their resources to support one another, adding that trust and honesty are essential for such groups to succeed. The function was attended by Kagadi Resident District Commissioner Carolina Shemeza, former Kagadi District Urban Member of Parliament Jennifer Chumeno Babazi, Kagadi District Chairperson Edgar Tumsime, among other leaders. The story was fired by Godfrey Chadkamp. Reverend Daniel Wimana of Chakabadima Archdeaconry has urged the public to embrace education and properly nurture children to secure a bright future for the next generation. Wimana made the call yesterday during the burial of the late Njenda Himana Charles, aged 79, in Kamuyange village, Chakabadima sub-county, Kagadi district. He described education as an important tool for transforming families and communities and called upon parents and guardians to ensure that children are given the opportunity to attend school and receive proper guidance. The late Njenda Himana was hailed from prioritizing the education of his children and supporting them to attain education. Meanwhile, the Kagadi Resident District Commissioner Carolina Shabeza urged members of the public to put God at the center of their lives, saying faith and hard work can help people achieve their dreams. Shabeza encouraged residents to remain committed to their goals and continue supporting their children in education and other areas of development. The story was filed by Omhereza Businge. Kagadi General Hospital has finally started offering X-ray services after 17 years without a functional machine. The machine was officially launched yesterday by the Kagadi Resident District Commissioner Carolina Shemeza together with the district leaders and the hospital management. The new X-ray machine is expected to improve diagnosis and treatment by allowing health workers to conduct essential radiological examinations at the facility, including examinations for orthopedic patients at no cost. According to the hospital Hospital Senior Administrator Simon Peter Tumsime, the machine was delivered to Kagadi General Hospital by the Minister of Health in September last year, together with the senior operator. Tumsime says Minister of Health technical experts have since installed and tested the machine and it is now fully operational. He says the lack of a functional X-ray machine had forced patients to seek the services from private facilities or travel to other areas, increasing the cost of treatment and delaying access to health care. The head of the radiology department, Caleb Kihumro, says the machine is now operating full-time and has no limitations on its use. Kihumro has encouraged residents to utilize the service whenever they are referred to X-ray examinations, saying the machine will enable patients to receive timely diagnostic services at the hospital. During the launch, RDC Nanshemeza commended the district leadership and hospital management for supporting the operationalization of the machine. Nanshemeza described the development as a major milestone in addressing healthcare challenges in the district and improving service delivery at the Kagadi General Hospital. She also called upon the community to use the facility responsibly and support efforts to protect hospital equipment and maintain security at the health facility. The lion population in Kidepo Valley National Park has fallen to just 5, raising concern about the future of one of Uganda's iconic predators. Uganda Wildlife Authority says poaching and other poorly understood factors are contributing to the decline, with the population having dropped sharply over the past 8 to 10 years. UWA is now planning a lion breeding and reintroduction program under its large carnivore conservation plan, while one of the remaining 5 lions has been fitted with a tracking collar to monitor its movements. The conservation efforts also include plans to reintroduce the indigenous eastern black rhino, which disappeared from Kidepo decades ago, with UWA already engaging neighboring countries, including Kenya, to source the animals. Are you a female who completed senior 6 or a parent looking for the best university for your girl child? African Roy University, an all-women's university, is the answer. African Roy University is located in Kagadi District, Kagadi Town, 1.5 kilometers away from Kagadi Town on Kagadi Hoima Road. It informs the general public, senior 6 vacates who obtained 2 principal passes, and everyone with any qualification equivalent to senior 6 to come and register for the August intake 2026-2027. The university offers courses like Bachelor's in Rural Development, BRD, and Bachelor's of Science in Sustainable Agriculture, BSSA. All females who study at ARU have ready employment opportunities. Registration of new entrants is ongoing at African Rural University main campus, or you can get an application form at KKCR reception, or you call on 0778-692471 or 0782024. For more information, you can visit their website at www.aru.sc.ug. An international team, Kenya, has officially submitted a bid to host the 2029 World Athletics Championship, seeking to become the first African country to stage the event. Nairobi faces competition from London, Rome, and Munich, with the World Athletics expected to announce the host next month. The Kenyan government has backed the bid with the Kasarani Stadium, which can accommodate 48,000 spectators, expected to be the main venue. Kenya has a strong athletics tradition and has previously hosted several major international competitions, including the 2021 World Under-20 Championships in Nairobi. Dear listener, you're still tuned to 91.7 KKCR FM. It is 9 minutes in the hour of 9 a.m. Before you end up the bulletin, a recap of the main stories. Kibale coffee farmers protest delays and raising prices under Climate Smart Agriculture Project. Tosige urges residents to embrace SACCOS for community development. Kidepo lion population falls to just 5 as UWA plans breeding program. This way in the world, Kenya bides to host the 2029 World Athletics Championships. I wish you a very good morning.
8: The news was brought to you by
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5: I will take the Kangakuik and Yunkaranago. 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
0: I go.
3: Then, I'm going to see my participants, about participating in the Mumpaka is available in the previous weeks. Yeah, I'm also presenting my talents. Then, I'm going to see my supporting, my voting. I'm going to see Kirimi in English. So, then, I'm going to take my money no ku tuyamba. 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Then, nkuangela kusima SK na KKCR at large. Thanks for always leading this program and making it meaningful.
0: Okay.
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1: 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Anything that will come to have on a walk over. They will have the media one of Ravurora, Umsay, Umkazi, Ungaria moving here at Adarinka Mazimaya. We are calling you. 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
1: 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Other than the injection, what else did you do to her? To say that she could you could kill her is it?
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1: Yeah.
2: If you kidnap someone,
1: yes.
2: Ask for a ransom.
1: Yes.
2: Ransom bojifuna,
1: yes.
2: Nga mula wamuli safe,
1: yes.
2: It is a must for you to let the victim go.
1: Yes.
2: Olufuna ransom mumuta agende, kufamili ye.
1: Uh-huh.
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1: Okay.
2: And according to the Quran, we can take her life.
1: So the Quran allows taking someone's life?
2: It does.
1: Okay.
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2: Chembagambi, that is the statement I've just made to you.
1: Mwabanga scripture for you to...
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3: 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Yes, it is there.
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6: Hello and good morning. I am Gurshin Garlin and you're watching First Force Live at 10, your straightforward look at the day's top global stories with no clutter and no spin. But before we begin, as usual, the headlines first. Donald Trump says his relationship with Israeli Prime Minister Benjamin Netanyahu is very good, despite Netanyahu rejecting a US-backed Gaza plan. The proposal calls for a pullback of Israeli troops as Hamas. Magnitude earthquake strikes Colombia. A terrible mistake by replacing Infantino, praising his leadership of the World Cup. Journalists traveling with Trump believed he was on the older Air Force One. Some White House staff reportedly believed the same. The press cabin was... He was driven across the airport to a smaller US military aircraft. According to a Washington Post report, Trump boarded the older aircraft as expected. Then came the secret move. An airport catering truck was brought up to the aircraft. Trump was transferred inside the vehicle, and instead of remaining on Air Force One, he was driven across the airport to a smaller US military aircraft.

0: The operation was designed to hide the president's real location. Journalists traveling with Trump believed he was on the older Air Force One. Some White House staff reportedly believed the same. The press cabin was even told to keep its window shades closed. The aircraft had effectively become a decoy. And when asked about the revelation of Trump's secret flight on a third aircraft, the White House said this.
1: The new Air Force One is a state-of-the-art aircraft that has been fitted with high-level security protocols that ensure the safety of the president and his staff. As the president has said recently, there are many enemies of America who have their sights on him, and we use every tool at our disposal to address those threats.
2: Bagambirengu, Trump, obu yamaziro rukurator wa NATO, yeijambire nyonyiye eri, Air Force One. 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

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Birangiro management. Ya Kagadi General Hospital. Binu. Bibiruli mi. 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Nduwa school fees. Kabalika College Masindi. Kabalika College Masindi. Reputable institution owned by Masindi Kithara Diocese. Established in 2005. Is now admitting students for the new intake 2026-2027 into degree diploma and certificate programs. At Kabalika College Masindi, we are committed to providing quality, affordable and holistic education that equips learners with knowledge, skills and values needed for today's competitive world. Courses awarded by the Uganda Christian University UCU, Mukono. 1. Bachelor of Business Administration, 3 years then. Bachelor of Education, 3 years, 2 years recess. Bachelor of Arts with Education, 3 years then. Bachelor of Science in Education, 3 years then. Bachelor of Social Worker, 3 years then. Bachelor of Public Administration and Management, 3 years then. Diploma in Business Administration, 2 years then. Certificate in Theology, 2 years then. Diploma and certificate courses awarded by the Uganda Vocation and Technical Assessment Board, UVTAV, include National Diploma and Certificate in Accounting and Finance, National Diploma and Certificate in Information Technology, National Diploma and Certificate in Computer Science, National Diploma and Certificate in Business Management, National Diploma and Certificate in Records and Information Management, National Diploma and Certificate in Procurement and Logistics Management, Diploma and Certificate awarded by Kabalega College, Masindi. Diploma in Social Work, Diploma in Public Administration and Management. Our students will benefit from the following. A well-stocked library with up-to-date learning resources, modern ICT facilities and reliable internet services to support research, online learning and innovation. A conducive learning environment with qualified and dedicated lecturers, affordable tuition fees with flexible payment arrangements, adequate accommodation that meets basic standards. Application forms can be picked from the office of the academic registrar not later than 25th of August 2026. For more information, contact the admissions office on 0779-89-1801 or 0772-46-40-82 or 0778-95-33-72. Or visit us at our main campus, 2 kilometers along Masindi Hoima Road near St. Martha's Cathedral in Masindi District, announced by Kabalega College Masindi. The Academic Register of Uganda Technical College UTC Chema announces vacancies for diploma courses for the September 2026 intake and certificate courses for the February 2027 intake for private sponsorship only. Courses include diploma courses, National Diploma in Civil Engineering, National Diploma in Electrical Engineering, National Diploma in Mechanical Engineering, National Diploma in Water Engineering, and National Diploma in Architecture. Certificate courses, National Certificate in Building Construction, National Certificate in Electrical Installation Systems and Maintenance, National Certificate in Plumbing, National Certificate in Automotive Mechanics, and National Certificate in Welding and Fabrication. Minimum entry requirements for admission for National Diploma Program, USCE or Senior 16, and one should have obtained at least a principal pass in either physics, mathematics, and any other two subsidiary passes in physics, mathematics, chemistry, technical drawing, mechanical building, geometrical drawing, and economics or fine art for architecture, obtained at the same sitting, or at least a pass in the national certificate, or advanced craft certificate in the relevant field.

for national certificate. The minimum admission requirement is at least a pass in the Uganda in English, physics, mathematics, and any other science subjects, or at least a pass in the Uganda Junior Technical Certificate. Mode of application. Interested applicants can download the application form together with the application guidelines document from the college website, which is utcchema.ac.ug, and then follow the application guidelines. All applications are free of charge. You can also submit the filled application form with all the attachments to the office of the academic registrar during working hours or at this radio station announcing. Call the office of the academic registrar on 0701 38 64 63 or 0772 95 15 62 or 0773 40 84 52. Female candidates are highly encouraged to apply. Note, the student loan scheme of the Higher Education Financing Board for the academic year 2026-2027 is still open. So, applicants with an admission rate of UTCHEMA qualify to apply for the student loan scheme, please visit the website, which is www.education.go.ug/higher-education-students-financing-scheme, or visit the college for more information and support. Bino, bilibyo chune. 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
2: 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One suspect arrested with suspected stolen animal cow. On a preliminary interview, the suspect claimed that the car was stolen from Changwanze district. Efforts are underway to contact the area team in Changwanze for verification and identification of the rightful owner. The suspect and exhibits are currently at the Hoima Central Police Station pending further investigation. We commend members of the public for the information that led to the arrest. We also warn the dealers and the butchers against buying meat of suspicious origin. Always demand proof of the ownership and the movement permits for livestock. We shall keep you posted on developments after verification with the Changwanze police.
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4: Hayo mpetumaga kirefensiyo. Swear in the name of Mighty God.
5: Swear in the name of Mighty God.
4: Affirm that.
5: Affirm that.
4: I shall

0: And shall uphold.
1: And they shall uphold.
0: Preserve. Protect.
1: Protect.
0: And defend the Constitution.
1: And defend Constitution.
0: And observe the laws of Uganda.
1: And observe the laws of Uganda.
0: And that I shall promote.
1: And I shall promote.
0: The welfare of the people.
1: The welfare of people.
0: Of Bulura.
1: Bulura Training Center.
0: LCY.
1: So help me God.
0: Hello. Allow me to say what is part of the
2: So stamp ni yenu fairo ni nihirangu ubairo gitungi. Congratulations.
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12: 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The Kangyo, Loreva Getabata, Kagadi, Kivare, Kakumiro, Kapaste Building and Engineering, Ko Uganda Limited. 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
13: I will take another from the Quick and Munkaranago. 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
15: UPDF deployment to strengthen security at Kagadi General Hospital. 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And also in the world barrier dispute over Zambia's late president heats up election race. 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
12: Stationary Neyeri Mukagadi Kayomure. The Kangyo, Loreva Getabata, Kagadi, Kivare, Kakumiro, Kapaste Building and Engineering, Ko Uganda Limited. Stationary Zimia Zuraga Kamparati Ziki and Akagadi.
13: I will take another from the Quick and Munkaranago. 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
15: at exactly 10 p.m. A very good evening and welcome to KKCR FM News. And it's read to you by Muhumuza James. The management of Kagadi General Hospital has welcomed the deployment of Uganda People's Defense Force personnel to strengthen security at the facility. The hospital says insecurity has been a growing concern with health workers, patients, their belongings, and hospital property at risk. Speaking to KKCR FM, the hospital administrator Peter Simon Tumusime said management formally sought the intervention of the resident district commissioner's office after receiving increasing complaints about security threats at the facility. The Kagadi resident district commissioner Karen Nanshemeza said her office had also received complaints about insecurity at Kagadi General Hospital. She said the office responded by deploying 4 armed UPDF officers to help strengthen security at the facility. Police in Kagadi have arrested 2 men and recovered a motorcycle allegedly stolen from Mwitanzige Police Station in Kakumiro District. The motorcycle registration number UMA 127ML was recovered in Masindi District after police received information about suspicious person staying at a lodge in Kagadi Town Council. Police arrested Mugisha Mark, who allegedly stole the motorcycle from his wife, Nyiramanzi Sipera, who had acquired it on loan from Mongo, a company. Investigations show the motorcycle was later sold to Biakora Julius of Hoima City. Police say the buyer changed the number plate to UGH360/E, removed the tracking system, and altered the machine. The motorcycle has been taken to Kagadi Central Police Station as an exhibit, while Mugisha and Biakora remain in custody, depending transfer to Kakumiro for further investigations and prosecution. Police have warned the public to verify ownership and vehicle details before buying motorcycles, especially those with altered number plates and engines. Police in Rutete Town Council have arrested 2 men over allegations of stealing a pig belonging to a resident of Mukagali Village in Galipoleka sub-county Kagadi District. The suspects have been identified as Kakodo Isaac, a resident of Nyakabingo Ser in Rutete Town Council, and Hitmana David from Mukagali Village. They are currently detained at Rutete Police Station as investigations continue. According to the suspects, they allegedly stole the pig because they were in need of money. They reportedly had not sold the animal, but were still looking for a buyer when they were arrested. The pig belongs to Andrea Tumukirize, who says he had reared it as a source of income to support his household. Tumukirize says the alleged theft has affected his plans to improve his family's income. Police at Rutete have not yet issued an official statement on the matter. Young women in Kitutu village, Kibale district, are challenging traditional beliefs about the jobs women can do after receiving training in motorcycle mechanics. The women were trained under the Sustainable Inclusive Young Employment Pathways, a CIEP program implemented by the Uganda Rural Development and Training Institute, URDT, in partnership with MasterCard Foundation. The program equips young people with practical and entrepreneurship skills to help them secure sustainable employment. The beneficiaries, together with their parents and guardians, gathered at URDT main campus in Kagadi Town Council for a workshop to assess the progress and impact of the program. Some of the beneficiaries have already started their own motorcycle garages in their communities after completing practical training at Murokole Best Garage in Kitutu under the mentorship of Kialisima Marita, the Kibale District Epicenter Manager. One of the beneficiaries, Dafroza Kembanga, says the training has enabled her to repair motorcycles, service engines, and perform other mechanical work at her garage in Kiamakambu village, earning her an income. Another beneficiary, Anita Akanchungura, says the trainees formed a savings group during their training, which helped her raise money to establish her own garage with support from the parents. Parents and guardians welcomed the program, saying the skills have given their children an opportunity to earn income and contribute to household needs. URDT project manager Roberto Sande says the program aims to empower 50,000 young women aged 18-35 with sustainable and dignified employment in high-growth sectors, including agriculture, construction, and tourism. He says CEP is currently being implemented in 20 districts and 4 resettlement schemes across Uganda, with epicenter managers supporting beneficiaries in their communities. People of Bunyoro Kingdom have been urged not to sit back, but to be innovative and find ways to benefit from the 2027 Africa Cup of Nations Games, AFCON, that Uganda will co-host. The call was made by Moses Atuha, the kingdom's head of tourism. Atuha says government has invested in different infrastructure projects, and these provide a foundation from which people can develop products and services that will attract visitors and boost tourism. He added that as a kingdom, they have established coffee demonstration farms and are renovating various cultural sites to strengthen the tourism sector ahead of AFCON. Atuha also asked the people of Bunyoro to be welcoming once visitors arrive for the tournament. He further urged the business community to increase capital in their enterprises so they can benefit. He stressed that AFCON, as well as opportunities in the oil and gas sector, are not only for big business owners. Uganda's Ministry of Health has introduced a new nutrition profiling model to identify processed foods high in sugar, salt, and unhealthy fats. The model sets limits for 5 nutrients, including sugar, salt, fats, trans fats, and total fats. It is expected to guide regulations of food marketing and help consumers make healthier choices. A survey of processed foods in 14 districts found that 56% exceeded recommended sodium levels, while 48% had too much sugar, and 46% contained excessive saturated fats. Health officials say the move comes as Uganda faces rising cases of obesity and other non-communicable diseases. About 33% of deaths in the country are linked to NCDs, while more than a quarter of Ugandans are living with hypertension. However, officials say the model is not yet legally enforceable. The ministry is working on a legal framework to regulate manufacturers and advertising of unhealthy foods. Health experts are also calling for greater public awareness to help Ugandans, especially children, make healthier food choices. The Ministry of Local Government has directed local councils to allow journalists access to access to all council sittings and publicly display approved budgets. Local government minister Baram Barugahara says the measures will promote transparency and allow citizens to follow council decisions and monitor public spending. The minister has also directed local authorities to stop bars and other alcohol outlets from opening before 3 p.m. on working days and to crack down on the sale of alcohol to people under 18 years. He further directed the councils to regulate betting hours and take action against outlets that repeatedly violate the rules. The measures, which take immediate effect, are aimed at promoting accountability, protecting young people, and reducing problems linked to excessive alcohol consumption and betting. Remember, you're still listening to KKCR FM News. Let's take a short breather and we'll turn with more stories on the international scene.
16: Are you a female who completed senior 6 or a parent looking for the best university for your girl child? African Roy University, an all-women's university, is the answer. African Roy University is located in Kagadi District, Kagadi Town, 1.5 kilometers away from Kagadi Town on Kagadi Hoima Road. It informs the general public, senior 6 vacates who obtained 2 principal passes, and everyone with any qualification equivalent to senior 6 to come and register for the August intake 2026-2027. The university offers courses like Bachelor's in Rural Development, BRD, and Bachelor's of Science in Sustainable Agriculture, BSSA. All females who study at ARU have ready employment opportunities. Registration of new entrants is ongoing at African Rural University main campus, or you can get an application form at KKCR reception, or you call on 0778-692471 or 0782024117. For more information, you can visit their website at www.aru.sc.ug.
15: A political shadow in hanging over Zambia's election campaign, the legacy of former President Edgar Lungu. Lungu died more than a year ago in South Africa, but his body remains unburied because of a dispute between his family and President Hakainde Hichilema's government. The dispute has deepened political divisions and boosted support for the opposition, especially in northern Zambia, a former stronghold of Lungu's patriotic front. President Hichilema, who won a landslide victory in 2021, is seeking a second term. But raising living costs, the late surge of opposition candidate Brian Mundubire, and concerns over the credibility of the election have made his race less predictable. In Lusaka, campaign songs and posters fill the streets as Zambia prepares to vote on 13th August. More than 8 million registered voters are expected to choose a president and a new parliament in an election that could reshape the country's political future. And now, before we wind up our newscast, a quick recap of the top stories. UPDF deployed to strengthen security at Kagadi General Hospital. Kibale women turn motorcycle mechanic skills into livelihoods. Minister Baram orders local governments to open council meetings to media. And also in the world, barrier dispute over Zambia's late president heats up election race. At 13 after 10 p.m., that marks the end of our newscast. Once again, Humza James, kindly stay with us.
17: The news was brought to you by
12: Stationary Neyeri Mukagadi Kayomure, the Kangio, Loreva Geta Bata, Kagadi, Kibare, Kakumiro, Kapasite Building and Engineering, Co Uganda Limited. Stationary Zimia Zuraga Kamparati Ziki and Akagadi.
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2: kale baba tuva kuchima tuva kuredia thank you so much una ukubide kwa gala nyo thank you so much for having this my decision hello
3: hello
2: yes hello
3: thanks for the program
2: yeah thank you for listening
3: this is Ricky Kirby thank you for the program may you add a small musical you are feeling your vibe a lot of vibe
2: I'm also feeling you when you called me I felt like loving you so much falling where you are but the problem I'm just in the study I cannot go and challenge you where you are
3: oh wow thank you thank you
2: thank you so much thank you so much don't leave this minus days and keep to the night 1.7 the mighty radio mama radio Sinikira kwa message ya angama ano rujunguru la kuleka kirama nyamugama ankarabayo Ya angama rujunguru la kuleka kirama bakiwa tabalizo ilo kusuma nyamugama I passed there Nkasheta ya mngana mankarabayo Halo
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TikTok! Thank you so much for tuning to the Mighty Station. I'll come back to Gabaru Gashari Muriji. You come back to Gasari Sebu County, first to chairman of the city. 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